Sun in the sky, you know how I feel. Breeze drifting on by, you know how I feel. 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

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Find the streetlight, steps out of the shade, says something like, you and me, babe, how about it? 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

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It's me, come sing, it's all me. I'm unapologetically buzzing like Aldrin, I'm Jordan, I'm ballin', I jump, nobody fly like me. 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